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2: 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Speed limits on the bridge have been reduced, and drivers should expect delays. The lane reduction is expected to last until Friday, June 5th. 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

and Born to Be Wild, the music of Steppenwolf, Max 98.3. And we're starting off a Sunday morning together here on Max. Here's Lenny Kravitz. And are you going to go my way?

0: And Big League Tom Cochran, Max 98, three Smashing Pumpkins were in there. And today, all part of the mix to kick off our time together. Only here for a few hours today. Got you till noontime when we will go back into the time warp. So stick around with me. We've got great rock and roll on the way. Music this hour from the hip. I see Aerosmith in the mix, Foo Fighters as well. So two of my favorite bands of all time coming up. That's it. It's going to be a great hour. That's how I'm gauging it. We've got that, and we've got your history lesson this hour as well.
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0: And ahead by a century of the music of the Tragically Hip here on Max 98.3. As well, we're moving right along, moving into your history lesson on this Sunday. I don't often get to do them for the weekend. So here we go. What happened on this day? Apparently it was on this day in 1494 that Christopher Columbus first sighted Jamaica. That would be after setting sail in 1492. Another fun fact about Christopher Columbus I read. I don't know if it's true. I saw it from multiple sources, but it doesn't mean they're all accurate, right? Christopher Columbus never actually set foot in like mainland North America. Like they say he discovered America, but never actually. He stayed in the Caribbean islands and just sent all of his letters to the people on the mainland and telling them what to do and doing not so good things. The Kentucky Derby was televised nationally for the first time on this date in 1952. Spam email is born as Gary Thewark, the marketing executive for the Digital Entertainment Corps of Maynard, Massachusetts, transmits an unsolicited sales pitch for a new line of computers to 400 prospective customers. So the first spam on this day, 1978. And of course, spam got its name from the meat. 1980, Against the Wind by Bob Seger tops the charts. Dolly Parton's Dollywood Amusement Park opened near Gatlinburg, Tennessee on this day in 1986. Late great Robert Palmer hit number one on this day in 1986 with Addicted to Love. Final episode of Dallas aired on CBS in 1991. Apparently a big day. Big day in the entertainment industry. There's so much more, but can't touch it all. We've got Foo Fighters up next.
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0: changes everything. Getting ready to jump into another one of them awesome long sets. Scorpion's going to be a part of it. ZZ Top there, The Offspring. They're all coming up in this long set to take us out of 9 o'clock into that 10 o'clock hour. Ozzy Osbourne kicks it off after this weather update with Bark at the Moon.
1: Cape Breton weather.
2: Our forecast is calling for showers today. Starting this afternoon, a few millimeters. We'll see a high 6 and temperature falling to 3. Tonight, rain mixed with drizzle. We'll see 10 millimeters. Wind strong along parts of the coast, gusting to 80, becoming southwest, gusting to 70 overnight. Temperature steady near 4. Tomorrow, periods of rain, wind, and a high of 12.
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0: And that twofer from the Kings. The beat goes on, switching to glide, extending this long set by, you know, one more full song. 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
1: Rumors spreading around in that Texas town. About to shack outside the games. And you know what I'm talking about. 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

0: Bad Side of the Moon. That's April Wine. Late, great Miles Goodwin there. What a great song. What a great weekend I'm having so far. You having a good time? I know I am. I'm having a great time. We've got lots in store for you as the hours roll along. We do have the Time Warp coming up at a noon hour. Yeah, Bill James, St. James are going to take us through a few hours. The themes this week include 1984, numbers, and growing old. Yeah, it goes at noon today, right until 4 o'clock, right here on Max. So stick around for that. This hour, I have your celebrity famous people birthdays. And, of course, what you're really here for, amazing rock and roll. Led Zeppelin coming up. I see the Tea Party Queen in your mix. Stick around.
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0: We're here for a good time and not a long time, which is the truest it's ever been for me today on this Sunday. I've only got you for a total of 3 hours, and we're almost, we're around the halfway mark of hour number two. So halfway through our time on this Sunday, and to commemorate us, how about some celebrity famous people birthdays? Oldest to youngest, as I always do, Frankie Valli turning 92 today. Singer Christopher Cross is 75. Actor Bobby Cannavale is 56 today. He is such a versatile actor. Like, I don't think he gets the credit that is due to him, because he's very good at the drama, but he can also do comedy very well. Happy birthday to you, Bobby. Christina Hendricks is 51 and looks like she's about 10 years younger than me. Eric Church is 49. Cheryl Burke from Dancing with Stars turning 42. Levi Johnson, 36. And another country singer on the list is Ella Langley turning 27. Very talented country singers. I know they don't have a lot to do with rock and roll, but a happy birthday to them. If you're celebrating a birthday today, there's just some of the people you share your day with. Of course, if you're celebrating a birthday today, a happy birthday to you from me.
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0: long set to take us out of this hour into that hour. Bryan Adams coming up in a long set. Foreigner is there, Stevie Nicks, and more. But it's the legendary Freddie Mercury and Queen that kicks off the long set up next.
1: Kate Breton weather.
2: Our forecast is calling for showers today. Starting this afternoon, a few millimeters. We'll see a high 6 and temperature falling to 3. Tonight, rain mixed with drizzle. We'll see 10 millimeters. Wind strong along parts of the coast, gusting to 80, becoming southwest, gusting to 70 overnight. Temperature steady near 4. Tomorrow, periods of rain, wind, and a high of 12.
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0: Young and Restless from Prism to round off the long set. Welcome into the 11 o'clock hour. Just a few more little bits of chatting, and we'll make our way to where we part ways on this Sunday. It was been a great time so far filling in for Al. We'll see how this hour goes. Let's see what we got to share. Blind Melon coming up this hour. I see Creed in the mix. Pearl Jam on the way as well. So some great rock and roll headed your way, but I'm winging it to noon hour. So let's see what we'll talk about coming up.
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0: And the kid is hot tonight, max 98.3, as we approach noon. So you know what? If he's hot tonight, still, there's still a little bit before we have to worry about that. I don't even know where to go with this. Let's just go into it. A 19-year-old Taiwanese woman recently strapped 30 tortoises to her body and then tried to make it past security at Bangkok, Thailand airport. Yep, security found the tortoises, amazingly, right? They were very well concealed, I'm sure. Wrapped in tape and attached to her clothing, the woman was arrested under the Wildlife Protection Act and remains in custody. Officers say they pulled the woman out of line because she was acting strange and moving in an unusual manner. It turns out it was not just her moving. It was 30 tortoises.
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1: Cape Breton weather.
2: Our forecast is calling for showers today. Starting this afternoon, a few millimeters. We'll see a high 6 and temperature falling to 3. Tonight, rain mixed with drizzle. We'll see 10 millimeters. Wind strong along parts of the coast, gusting to 80, becoming southwest, gusting to 70 overnight. Temperature steady near 4. Tomorrow, periods of rain, wind, and a high of 12.
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0: The numbers all go to 11. Look, 11, oh, 11,
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0: Exactly.
1: Does that mean it's louder? Is it any louder?
0: Well, it's one louder, isn't it? One louder.
1: Why don't you just make 10 louder and make 10 be the top number and make that a little louder?
0: These go to 11.
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2: Yes, yeah. 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
1: 30 days in the hole. 30 days in the hole.
2: Lord have mercy.
3: Oh yeah.
2: Come on in, man. That's it. 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

0: 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How does a woman get used to being one when she's always been half of two? Trish Van Devere as Amy Brower. Monty Markham. Janet Leigh. One is a lonely number.
1: You're in the time warp where we're playing the numbers.

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3: 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Four shalt thou not count, neither count thou two, excepting that thou then proceed to three.
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0: minutes does it take to get to the Tootsie Roll Center of a Tootsie Pop?
1: A good question. Let's find out. One, two, three.
2: 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We got your number.

0: first number and the price of that Ford Explorer, please. The first number is 2. Now, each digit, 0 through 9, is on the board. You give me numbers. We light them up. Light up the price of the car first. The automobile is yours. What number do you want?
1: 6, 0, 3, 5.
0: You got it. You're a winner.

0: miles high from the birds, as our number is up. It's the final countdown. And you can help us run up our numbers by checking out Time Warp on Facebook. Just search Time Warp with Bill St. James and like us. 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
1: Kate Breton Weather.
2: Our forecast is calling for showers today. Starting this afternoon, a few millimeters. We'll see a high 6 and temperature falling to 3. Tonight, rain mixed with drizzle. We'll see 10 millimeters. Wind strong along parts of the coast, gusting to 80, becoming southwest, gusting to 70 overnight. Temperature steady near 4. Tomorrow, periods of rain, wind, and a high of 12.
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3: Presidential candidate Walter Mondale.
4: The other day, Reagan said the Democrats are so far left, they've left the country. I know it looks that way to them because they've gone so far off to the right that they are the ones that have abandoned the middle ground in America.
0: Hi, Bill St. James here, hurtling back in time to 1984 in the Time Warp. Come hurtle with us.

0: 1984.
1: Would you welcome Bill Maher?
2: Thank you very much. It's so close to the election. Democrats have interesting candidates. I thought Gary Hart was an interesting candidate. Well, don't go nuts. I saw him now. He's making keys in Woolworths. Geraldine Ferraro, whether you like her or not, that's part of history. And I think long overdue, don't you?
3: Yeah!
2: I've been a feminist for many years, and I think it's about time we had a chick on the ticket.
0: Now more from the year Van Halen concluded their final tour with David Lee Roth, not counting that money grab they called a reunion tour. It's 1984 in the Time Warp.

0: 1984.
1: We couldn't get the whole band tonight, but we are holding the leader hostage. I've just met him. Would you welcome Boy George? Okay. How are you?
2: I'm fine.
1: Good to see you. We've never met before. I've seen you perform before. Jim McCauley told me. You talked with him and you said, gee, I've been answering these dumb questions from disc jockeys. Obviously, the first question they got to ask you is, why do you dress this way? Now, you've been asked
2: that
1: a million times.
2: I've answered that a million times, so I don't avoid that. I mean, in a country that has Liberace, I'm hardly revolutionary, am I?
1: Yeah. That's true.
0: 1984. Back when people unfriended you to your face.

0: Drama We're All Crazy Now from Quiet Riot. And there's more from the year our children all pestered us to buy Cabbage Patch Kids. When 1984 continues in the Time Warp.
1: They're one of a kind, they're Cabbage Patch Kids. You can give them all of your life.
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2: Elise, you can't let this thing with Suzanne upset you so much. 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
4: Did you if you play them in the wrong speed?
0: Billy Joel performed in England's Wembley Arena. Sting played his last concerts with the Police. At a Judas Priest concert at New York's Madison Square Garden, rabid fans ripped the cushions out of the seats and then threw them on stage. The band paid for the damage and was banned from the Garden forever. It's 1984. Feel the love in the Time Warp.

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1: The first annual MTV Video Music Awards are held in New York City. The first CDs made in America came off the assembly lines. It's 1984 in the Time Warp, and we're mesmerized by shiny objects.

0: 1984, year of learning to crawl from the Pretenders. John Lennon and Yoko Ono's Milk and Honey.
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3: 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Welcome back to 1984 in the Time Warp.

0: afford.
1: Next, Webster spills the family secrets on TV and waits till Catherine hears the news. And at 9, 8 Central, Benson's family reunion.
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3: Hi, Sam.
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0: 1984, the year you were abducted by aliens on the Trailways bus. The

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1: Hey, Karate Kid!
2: 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That's my part. You promise learn. I say you do. No question. Deal?
3: Steal.
4: Good.
3: Hey, pretty good, huh?
4: Hey.
3: And what do you think, Mr. Miyagi, huh? Hey!

0: wrapping up 1984 with David Bowie's Blue Jean. Up next, we celebrate the thrills of growing old when Time Warp continues.
1: A physician in Florida claims that he is treating a 107-year-old woman who is pregnant. He claims that because of her advanced age, she will have a grown-up.
0: Time Warp. Time Warp on Max. The islands rock.
2: Kate Breton weather.
3: Our forecast is calling for showers today. Starting this afternoon, a few millimeters. We'll see a high 6 and temperature falling to 3. Tonight, rain mixed with drizzle. We'll see 10 millimeters. Wind strong along parts of the coast, gusting to 80, becoming southwest, gusting to 70 overnight. Temperature steady near 4. Tomorrow, periods of rain, wind, and a high of 12.
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4: You know when you're really old, when your family talks about you in front of you? Ever see those families? The guy's sitting right there. What do you want to do with Pop?
0: Fellow Keezers, it's Bill St. James, proud member of the AARP, with a Time Warp salute to growing old.

0: I don't like being reminded of how old I am.
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9: People nowadays don't take care of their own. Body gets old and they shun him aside and wait for Uncle Sam to do the job. But that's not the way we feel about Grandma Paulson. She's our responsibility. We take care of her. We don't send her away somewhere. We've built a little lean-to in the backyard. 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
0: Jack Lemmon, Walter Matthau.
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6: Funny, really. 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

0: Excuse me, miss. Can you tell me where I can find Sid Glazer, the booking agent?
1: I'm Sid Glazer. What can I do for you?
0: Well, we're the Fagerman brothers. We're both 94 years old.
2: My brother and me, we got an act, a good act.
1: Aren't you guys too old to be performing?
2: Yeah, I guess we are. Come on, Luke.
0: No, wait a minute. We're not too old. Watch this. How about that?
1: How about what? You didn't do anything.
0: I didn't? What exactly didn't I do?
3: We're getting old in the time warp. In fact, our social security number is 3.

Yeah, so Florida. You know, they live in those minimum security prisons. That's where they put all the old people. And I get very unnerved by the way they drive down there. That's why I don't like being in those communities, because they drive slow, they sit low. That's their motto. Always with the left turn signal on from when they left the house that morning. That's a legal turn in Florida. It's known as an eventual left.

0: According to the book Health in the Latter Years, there is something which old folks should never, never do in bed. What is that?
1: Entertain.
2: I'm an old woman, my dear. 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
3: You know, when you're young like you are, Millie, it's easy. 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But as you get older, it's harder to get a fork.
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0: Rock and Roll Never Forgets by, what's his name? Bob Seger. And our growing old Time Warp will return right after our weekly colonoscopy.
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0: Hi, this is Bill St. James. Every day, one step closer to a dirt nap in a rapidly aging time warp.
1: Old woman!
2: Man, sorry.
1: What knight lives in that castle over there?
2: I'm 37.
1: What?
2: I'm 37. I'm not old.
1: Well, I can't just call you man.
2: You could say Dennis.
1: I didn't know you were called Dennis.
2: Well, you didn't bother to find out, did you?
3: Old

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1: I'm beginning to notice some advantages to putting on a few extra years. The first one is you never have to carry anything heavy ever again. If you got a big suitcase or something like that, you know, you just kind of go like this a little bit. 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Indianapolis. Another nice thing about getting old is you can leave any social event early just by saying you're tired. 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

0: putting the old folks to bed with Dream On from Aerosmith. This is Bill St. James, and I like having dinner at 4 in the afternoon on Time Warp.
1: And now, this is the old philosopher saying, so long, folks.
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3: Our forecast is calling for showers today. Starting this afternoon, a few millimeters. We'll see a high 6 and temperature falling to 3. Tonight, rain mixed with drizzle. We'll see 10 millimeters. Wind strong along parts of the coast. Gusting

0: to 80, becoming southwest gusting to 70 overnight, temperature steady near 4. Tomorrow, periods of rain, wind, and a high of 12.
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1: It ain't over till the fat lady sings. Ending a chapter of television history. 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
1: Hi, I'm Steve Jobs, and I make computers. Until now, computers have been used to revolutionize science and industry. But the great news for 1988 is that computers have finally gotten powerful enough to have the same impact in the arts and the humanities.
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0: It was 1988.
1: I have as much experience in the Congress as Jack Kennedy did when he sought the presidency.
2: Senator, I served with Jack Kennedy. I knew Jack Kennedy. Jack Kennedy was a friend of mine. Senator, you're no Jack Kennedy.
0: You're in a 1988 time warp.

0: 1988.
1: You are alone. Darkness blankets the city. Footsteps approach. The danger is real. In your mind, you remember someone who can help, who cares, who understands justice. Your protection is back Wednesday night. Are you ready for the Equalizer?
2: Now more from the year CDs outsold vinyl records for the first time. It's 1988.

0: 1988, Mick Jagger inducts the Beatles into the Rock and Roll Hall of Fame.
1: We were playing a little club in Richmond. I was doing this song and suddenly I saw, there they were, right in front of me. The Fab Four. John, Paul, George and Ringo. The four-headed monster. They never went anywhere alone at this point. And later on, their success in America broke down a lot of doors that helped everyone else from England that followed. And I thank them very much for all those things.
0: It's 1988 in the Time Warp.

0: Wrapping up 1988 with When We Was Fab by George Harrison. And we'll be on the brink of, well, disaster when Time Warp continues.
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Flirting with Disaster from Molly Hatchet, as Disaster has been downgraded to Minor Inconvenience. Speaking of inconveniences, now's a great time to check out Time Warp on Facebook. Just search Time Warp with Bill St. James and like us.

Time Warp was produced by Dan Fromento and Rob Frankel. Written and produced by Frank Guida. Programmed by Tom Powell. Executive producers John McConnell and Andy Denemark. I'm Bill St. James with the answer to the trivia question we never asked, Bartles and James Taylor. Time Warp is a presentation of RTE Media. 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